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3: What's going out to everybody in the place? Sounds of the Triggertaker!

You know the roof on fire. 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
2: All day. All night. All day. All night. All day. 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
1: This thing right here is letting all the ladies know what guys talk about. You know.